The first day back from vacation, always the toughest, right? Yeah, I can vouch for that tonight. Chad Tyson checking in to rock things throughout a Monday evening. Let's start 8-2-5, and I'm back in from vacation last week. Hopefully, you guys had a great week. After the 4th of July, a lot of stuff lined up on the show tonight as we get back into the swing of things here. And, of course, this band here got the final U.S. leg of their Power Up Tour started over the weekend in Charlotte Saturday night. Two Texas stops on the run later this month on the 24th in San Antonio and also Houston. And then next month, August 31st.

Lodestar, Chad Tyson, Return to Carnival of Sins with Motley Crue, Extreme, and Tesla getting fired up on Friday night this week right outside of Pittsburgh. Show number one, Loading. And, of course, we do have a stop on that tour here in the Metroplex September 10th at Dos Equis Pavilion. But ahead of things getting started this week, figure we'd throw the spotlight on all three bands and their music for that feature I'm doing over on TikTok and Instagram at Chad Tyson. Lost rock tunes from the 90s and early 2Ks. First up tonight, Tesla's What You Give. Check it out.

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Metallica on some well-deserved R&R right now after wrapping up the overseas leg of their M72 World Tour last weekend over in London. That's where they spent the 4th of July. Next up for them, that Sphere residency in Vegas, which gets rolled in October. Anybody going to that, or are you waiting to see if ticket prices drop at all? That's what I'm doing. It's Lone Star. It's Van Halen.

Rangers took their series against the Astros over the weekend after a 6-5 walk-off win yesterday to wrap that up to get into the All-Star break. That's officially here. Home Run Derby tonight and tomorrow night. All-Star game going down in Philly. It's Lodestar. It's Don Henley.

So did you guys miss the Conor McGregor fight over the weekend because it was so short? Chad Tyson, that almost happened to me. My wife and I were watching UFC 329 on Paramount, kind of flipping back and forth between that and some other stuff on streaming. And right before the McGregor fight, I went to the bathroom and she yelled, she's like, you better get in here because this is about to start. 69 seconds later, it was over. It's Lone Star, man. What a non-fight that was. Here's the Cars.

0: Hey, Monica, you know that big field?
1: Which field?
0: You know, the one behind the kids' school past the dog park.
1: Which field?
0: Remember yesterday, we were walking past a field, and I told you I felt trapped by city life, so I was going to take off my shoes and socks and go run barefoot through a field to get back in touch with nature?
1: Oh, yeah. You mean the field with all the poison ivy.
0: Oh, son of a...
2: Dr. House. Paging Dr. House.
0: Oh, yeah.
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0: guys listen to the new Green Day song yet? It's called I'm Never Gonna R.I.P. It's off the new soundtrack for that movie Nimrods, which is coming out next month. August 14th, that'll be out in theaters, and the soundtrack due out in full on July 31st with Lodestar.
1: One, two, three, four.

It's the Bon Jovi back there. Of course, they got their residency started at MSG in New York last week. And all things considered, I think John Bon Jovi's voice actually sounds pretty good. He's had some surgeries and whatnot. You compare this run to the last run they did back in, what was that, 2022? Night and day. So, yeah, that's off and running, man. Slow star. Only thing he's having problems with is some of the high notes.

Lone Star Ken Tyson. So SpaceX might do another test flight of their massive Starship rocket on Thursday this week. That thing is crazy. That'd be the 13th test if they pull it off. And if they do, it'll be carrying next-gen Starlink satellites up into orbit for the first time. That launch window opens at 5:45 on Thursday at the SpaceX launch facility here in Texas. And speaking of Starlink, I finally got mine set up. I was on vacation last week. Man, that's some solid internet right there. Check it out, Lone Star.

Ever wonder what the sticker price would be for the Cowboys if they put the team up for sale? I don't think that's ever going to happen, at least not anytime soon. But the reason I'm bringing that up tonight thinking about it is because the Seahawks are being sold for a record $9.6 billion. Yeah, previous record, the Commanders. They sold for about $6 million back in 2023. Slow start.

Lone Star, Chad Tyson. So my wife and I went and saw the new Jackass movie while I was on vacation last week. And it was an afternoon screening on Monday. It was like four people in the theater. Two of them were us. Movie was awesome, man. We've been big fans of the Jackass franchise since it got started back in the day. So it was cool seeing all this stuff that has never been shown before from the archives. New stunts were great. Walked down memory lane with some of the stuff, too. And if you go see it, make sure you stay until after the credits, all right? It's Lone Star. Full review on TikTok and Instagram.

0: if I play No Rain from Blind Melon right now, that'll take the chance of showers and thunderstorms out of the forecast for the rest of the week, right?
1: No?
0: I'm being told no, that's not how it works. I'm going to play it anyways, but yeah, we got showers and thunderstorms possible through Friday. 74 tonight, 89 tomorrow for the high. It's Lodestar.

It's the Bon Jovi back there. We're talking about John Bon Jovi's vocals earlier on the show tonight because they got their residency started at MSG last week. All in all, I think he sounded pretty good. Vince Neil, on the other hand, Motley Crue, I can't really say the same thing, but I found it interesting going down in the comments on a lot of the Motley Crue warm-up videos. It doesn't seem like fans care whether or not Vince can sing, so there's that. Slow start.

Led Zeppelin reunion that nobody ever talks about happened this day 41 years ago. Set it live, Aid, they did, with Phil Collins on drums. Yeah, it was such a bad show. And that's why nobody ever talks about it, man, because it went south on them. So we'll put this back in the vault here and won't bring it up again until July 13th, 2027. But yeah, anniversary of that today. It's Lodestar. And yeah, there's video on YouTube.

cyclosporiasis or cyclosporiasis. I think it's probably the first version there. My wife said I was pronouncing it wrong all weekend. But that's that new intestinal virus that's making its way around the country right now. And it's pretty serious, man. I'm not going to get into the gory details here on the show. But it comes from not washing your fruits and vegetables. And even if you wash them, it can still be present on the fruits and vegetables. So use caution in that area, man. I've already sworn off lettuce. It's lodestone.

Lodestar, Chad Tyson. That's going to wrap it up for the show tonight. Thanks for hanging out. I'll talk to you back here tomorrow night around 7 and leave you with some Stone Temple Pilots tonight. Doc Reno and next. Keep things rocking till Lodestar. Morning's good in tomorrow. Don't forget we got more money to hook up tomorrow with the return of Rock the Bank. Another $9,000 going out the door. Hopefully $1,000 be hitting your bank account. Be nice at 9 a.m., wouldn't it? Have you here for your next keyword. Lodestar 825.

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Lodestar 92.5. Good morning. I'm Pat Lynch. Let's do this. Tuesday has arrived. Weather out the door this morning. Partly cloudy conditions followed by some scattered thunderstorms developing this afternoon. High temperature around 87. Breeze out of the southeast, 5 to 10 miles per hour. Rain chance stands at 40%.

That was Fort Worth Rocks on Lone Star 92.5. All right, we've had 8 matches so far here in North Dallas for World Cup action. One more to go, and it's a big one. Semifinal between France and Spain this afternoon, 2 o'clock. Winner will move on to the final on Sunday and play the winner of tomorrow's England and Argentina match. 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

Lone Star 92.5 rocks the Metroplex. Good morning. I'm Pat Lynch. If you have an enormous amount of free time on your hands, NASA looking for 4 volunteers for a year-long mission to Mars. Well, you're never actually going to leave Earth. The space agency says the simulated deep space mission at Johnson Space Center in Houston will start no sooner than August of next year. What are the requirements, Pat Lynch? Well, you can check out the NASA Analogs recruiting site for those details. Go for it. Why not?

Lodestar 92.5, there's Nickelback. They seem to be teasing an announcement of their 11th studio album with some cryptic online posts, which that's got to be what it is. When we have confirmation, we'll be sure to share that info with you.

Lone Star 92.5 rocks the Metroplex. We've got an elderly Florida man up to Florida man type shenanigans. He's in jail after cops say he pepper sprayed an entire family at a pet store in Gainesville, Florida. Seems as though the old codger was upset when he offered to let a couple of the kids with the family pet his dog. When they ignored him, he said something highly inappropriate. "Would you rather pet me?" That pissed off dad. A scuffle ensued, and that next thing you know, the old man is breaking out pepper spray and hitting everybody with it, including the kids. Good Lord.

So the Red Hot Chili Peppers' Anthony Kiedis was among the well-known faces and celebrity types in Vegas the other night for the Conor McGregor debacle. Boy, they're still raging online and debating about that. Did Dana White know he was injured and made him go in? I don't know. Hey, thanks for rocking on the job with us. We are Lone Star 92.5.

Thank you for making Lone Star 92.5 your at work radio station. Yeah, we get you commercial free hours along the way each weekday as well. One fires up just before 11, then we do it again in time for your drive home with Jeff K this afternoon at 4.

Let's start 92.5 Rocks the Metroplex. Good morning. I'm Pat Lynch. Major League Baseball All-Star Game tonight from Philly. Here's a little interesting side note. It's actually going to be hotter in Philly today in this evening than it is here in our area, which we're actually getting a little bit of a break comparative to how it's been as of late. I'll take mid to upper 80s, right?

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AC/DC, another leg of their Power Up Tour. Could be the last leg. It sounds like it might be. They kicked it off Saturday in Charlotte. Now they're on their way to Columbus, Ohio. They'll play Ohio Stadium, home of the Buckeyes, tomorrow night. And then another big college setting, Camp Randall in Madison, Wisconsin, before making their way to our state. They'll rock San Antonio's Alamo Dome on the 24th.

First Rock the Bank Cash giveaway of the morning. 9 o'clock, right around 9 o'clock. Keep it here. Keep listening. 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

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You really can feel the buzz here in town. A lot on the line today. First semifinal match of the FIFA World Cup this afternoon, 2 o'clock, France and Spain. 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

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I'm Pat Lynch. I have mind-reading capabilities. Okay, maybe I don't have mind-reading capabilities. I've just been doing this gig long enough to know that some of you may have missed the first Rock the Bank keyword of the day. And I do not want you to miss out on a chance for $1,000. So with that, the keyword was green. Green. Okay? You've got until 10 o'clock to punch that in at LoneStar925.com. Or if you're rocking through the free iHeartRadio app, you can hit the contest tab to enter green, this hour's keyword. Someone will be randomly selected to win $1,000 and rock the bank. Good luck!

Rocking you on the job. This is Lone Star 92.5. I'm Pat Lynch. Time for me to take off, but I want you to continue to stay with us and rock on the job. More keywords on the way. In fact, 10 o'clock, Jason will have your next one attached to $1,000. Perhaps you'll be the next person to rock the bank and win a grand. Yeah, I'm rooting for you. All right, make the most of your Tuesday. Back with you tomorrow morning at 6. Be safe. We'll see you.

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Well, you made it through Monday, so Tuesday should come with some kind of cash bonus. I'm Jason for the radio. We've got one worth $1,000 right now. Here's that Rot the Bank keyword again in case you missed it. 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

It's Lone Star 92.5. Well, ZZ Top and Irving. That's beards, guitars, and enough Texas cool to lower the temperature 3 degrees. I'm Jason from the radio. Jeff K. opens up the ticket window today at 4:50 with your chance to win a pair of stubs for October 4th at Toyota Music Factory. 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

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Well, it is Tuesday, which means the weekend is disrespectfully far away. 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

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Well, your Sunday night could use more fuzzy guitars and significantly longer facial hair. I'm Jason from the radio. 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They're coming to Toyota Music Factory in Irving for October 4th. No beards required, but it couldn't hurt.

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Well, $1,000 on a Tuesday could cover groceries, concert tickets, or several aggressive trips through Whataburger. I'm Jason for the radio. Make sure you write this one down, okay? It is preset. 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

It's Lone Star 92.5. Well, CNBC says that Texas is one of the worst states to live in. And yet somehow everybody keeps moving here. I'm Jason for the radio. We finished 49th in quality of life while Vermont took number one. Maybe Texans are just stubborn. Or maybe nobody told CNBC about air conditioning and Whataburger.

It's Lone Star 92.5. You know, nothing says I've got my life together like winning $1,000 before WinSec. I'm Jason for the radio. The Rock the Bank keyword is that you need this hour is preset. 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

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Well, your Tuesday may not need a complete makeover, but $1,000 would be a strong start. 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Here is the keyword one more time for the 1 o'clock hour. It is fun. 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

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Well, today's goal, survive work, avoid unnecessary meetings, and win some ZZ Top tickets. I'm Jason for the radio. 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

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Well, Tuesday brought emails, traffic, and another password you somehow forgot. I'm Jason for the radio. 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

It's Lazar 92.5. Well, Fort Worth is officially less stress in Dallas, so please try not to look too pleased with yourselves over there, y'all. I'm Jason for the Radio Wallet Hub, ranked Fort Worth 51st and Dallas 31st. Plano came in 165. Plano would celebrate, but the Neighborhood Association requires written approval 10 business days in advance.

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That was the Beatles off Abbey Road, where even a loose John Lennon groove still sounds like a masterclass. I'm Jason for the radio from Emotions in Motions. 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

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You know, few things say Texas like ZZ Top, except maybe brisket traffic and arguing about the best Whataburger location. 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

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Well, Tuesday came with no parade, no presents, and absolutely no reason to celebrate. 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I'm Jason for the radio. 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

Dallas, Fort Worth rocks with Lone Star 92.5. Happy Tuesday. It's Jeff K. We've got big doings in Arlington right now as the final match of 9 matches at what they've had to call Dallas Stadium is happening right now. We knew we weren't getting the final. No, that's going to be happening in New York, New Jersey Stadium on Sunday. But we knew we were getting the semi, and it really doesn't get any better than France versus Spain, unless, of course, Team USA would have made it to the semis. But did you realize this is the first time since FIFA began their ranking system that the top 4 teams made the semifinal round? And remember, if you can't be in front of a TV, well, you can listen to all the matches on the free iHeartRadio app.

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1: When seconds count, the police are only minutes away. Hi, I'm Danny Clark from Collectors Firearms. America is full of wonderful people who have no interest in ever owning a gun. I understand that. I really do. But when something terrible happens and the police are minutes away, a lot of people suddenly find themselves wishing they had a gun. My highest hope is that I never, ever need to reach for a gun to protect another human being. I want to live in a world where everyone gets along and no one ever does anything terrible to another person. But if you're thinking you might ought to have one just in case, then you're going to be very comfortable at Collector's Firearms. I genuinely believe you'll be happy you came.

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7: Partly cloudy tonight. We'll see a low of 73. Partly cloudy tomorrow. High of 89 and a low of 74 for tomorrow night.
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I've got another keyword coming up here at 4 o'clock. 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

Damn Yankees on Lone Star 92.5. And how about darn Cardinals outfielder Jordan Walker? He's the 2026 Home Run Derby champion. He went deep 12 times, including each of his last six swings in the final round last night. Of course, tonight we've got the Major League Baseball All-Star Game. It gets started at 7 o'clock on Fox.

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Billy Idol's update on the old Tommy James and the Shondells hit Money Money on Lone Star 92.5. It's Jeff K. And coming up here in just a bit and all week at 4:50, the ticket window goes up so you can go see ZZ Top and Cheap Trick in October at Toyota Music Factory.

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1: Spain is heading to the World Cup final after beating France 2-0 this afternoon. Pedro Porro scored in the 58th minute to double Spain's lead.
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1: Spain has outscored their opponents 13-1 in the tournament so far. They'll face the winner of Argentina and England in the final.
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Chili Peppers on Lone Star 92.5. It's Jeff K, and you might have heard I'm the father of a proud Aggie veterinarian. And one of the cool things my daughter did before she graduated about a decade ago was she got to ride along with the Texas A&M first responder team to see how they dealt with animals in emergency situations. Well, now that very same Aggie first responder team has been called into action as Governor Abbott has ordered an emergency standby for the state ahead of slow-moving storms expected to roll through central Texas later this week.

Eddie and Ronnie on Lone Star 92.5. It's Jeff Kay, and if you dig digging, a new construction-themed adventure park has opened in Grapevine called Dig World, offering attractions like a skid steer course and the opportunity to operate an excavator. To learn more, go to digworldnation.com.

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0: 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Are we reaching... 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

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The NASCAR Cup Series heads now to North Wilkesboro Speedway for the Window World 450 Sunday at 6 p.m. And you can listen right here on your official radio home for the NASCAR Cup Series, Lone Star 92.5.

Lynyrd Skynyrd's Sweet Home Alabama featured on the soundtrack of the NASCAR 26 video game, which is due out in September on multiple platforms. And here's the thunder from Down Under on Lone Star 92.5.

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Metallica's version of Bob Seger's Turn the Page on Lone Star 92.5. As we are less than an hour away from Major League Baseball's All-Star Game. Tonight, the game is in Philadelphia. No Texas Rangers in the starting lineup. However, pitcher Jacob Latz might come in for relief for the American League tonight. So we've got that going for us.

Born, raised, and rocked in Texas. It's Lone Star 92.5. It's Jeff K. It's an exciting time for U2 fans. The band is working on their highly anticipated new studio album, which would be their first full-length collection of new material since 2017. Also, drummer Larry Mullen Jr. is back in the band following successful neck surgeries, and U2 just released the first song and video from the new album. It's called Street of Dreams.

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That's a band that's graced the iHeartRadio stage a time or two, Bon Jovi on Lone Star 92.5. 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